0: have it from the nine.
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Dreamer, I thought I could fly, but then I saw the shimmering lights coming down through the ceiling, and suddenly, feeling is rushing over me.

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It's different rules for everyone with tans. Cop a couple chains, couple gems. 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

0: going forward, no second chance. 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I knew what I wanted at a glance. I need it all in my hand.
1: I need it all, nigga, in advance. I lit a ball, but I made a jam. Know what I saw in the trance. Don't do the talking, you spank.
0: This shit was all a part of the plan. Please do not step out of rank. Put the food on my fork and tell them to scram. Clean up the mess in the sink. I'm facing the northeast, deep in prayer. The blessings just casual to me. I see the same shit everywhere I go. They're just kinda greasy. I told 20 better than me. I still got vendettas to see through.
1: I keep him more hot in his bag, but he know it's better to keep. I throw the tour profits on the dancer, I might invest in some weed. I did some tour routes in the vans, a five step in the niche. Explore them lessons could teach. I hope this message will reach.
0: The AMG straight up the street. I buy a Bottega and bling. 4, 5, 6, I'm cleaning up easy. If you love me, then why would you leave? And you might as well say what you mean. Shot caller got everything greenlit. My fault, my record ain't clean. Got caught up heavy, we was teens. They lost steps to the scheme.
1: Grew up in red, belly of the beast. Posse the Benz, Bentley or a beam. I want my neck heavy with a gleam. I know I'm death ready like a team. I know my best bet on the beat.
0: I feel like lead belly pulling strings. Bro, I got a tech card on the team. Prone to attack, it's time to eat. Put a few real niggas on their feet. They gotta deal with it when we bleed them. This shit was real deal till you bleached it. I sent the flick in for the visa. I took a trip for relief. I can't relent for a reason. Had to make sense of my demons. Found out we live with their research. On the strip, swiveling in a ski.
1: Some lost in the hands of the reaper. I pawned my last sip in the streets. I was taught use my hands and my feet for everything flashy ain't what it seems.
2: Moc pěkný povídání Earl Sweatshirt a Mike na vlnách Radia Wave. 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

0: the A like Simon says. 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

0: Český rozhlas Radio Wave. 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I just sold my last kidney for some small whip. And I feel great, great. 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
1: Someone said that cab stopped suddenly and it all went downhill.

Senator, singular song killer, with the sound so irregular, live from a whole new curriculum, but what I got is not teachable, to each his own as the seminar, cut from a different cloth, diamond buff with a different code, cut of your catalog and it's not even close, pan pan no Easter, there's no catching up, lost connection on cellular, arugula to your medulla, sad to see you throw legacy, for rap celebrity Manusha, free. 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
2: Kdo se na Google má jsou? 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
1: you know. Yeah. I swear there was 5 pies on this table, yeah.

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1: Limousine tint so they can't see me. 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